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Headlines 1974. San Francisco police say photos taken at a bank robbery show kidnapped Patty Hearst, a willing participant. Richard Nixon, already in trouble because of Watergate, is found to owe more than $400,000 in back taxes. In Sonoma County, to keep the old Santa Rosa post office a landmark, it was moved to 7th Street and made into a museum. And if you were listening to the radio, you'll remember this as The Wolf Rewinds 1974.

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Because only real people know the thrill of air guitar, air keyboards, and dashboard drums. Guaranteed human.

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1: 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Love the station. Can you play Elton John, Rocket Man? 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

Music that's so good, you just missed your exit. 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

rewinds 1983. Sally Ride becomes America's first female astronaut aboard the Space Shuttle Challenger. There's pandemonium in stores over Cabbage Patch Kids, the toy fad of the decade. In Sonoma County, a furious rainstorm in January causes flooding and subsequent road closures, power outages, and mudslides. Residents from Guerneville to Petaluma voluntarily evacuate their homes before water levels rise too high to leave. And if you were listening to the radio, you'll remember this as the Wolf rewinds 1983.

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0: 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All right, Sonoma County, here we go. 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

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One who still believes the right song can change your whole mood. 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
1: Good morning, Sonoma County. It's Monday, July 13th, and our top stories this half hour from the newsroom. President Trump is mourning the sudden passing of Senator Lindsey Graham, calling the South Carolina Republican like a member of the family during an interview on Meet the Press. Graham's office announced he died Saturday evening at age 71 following a brief illness, shocking colleagues just hours after he last spoke with the president. California officials are facing tough questions this morning after delaying public records for over 2 months regarding a new diaper program contract with the nonprofit Baby to Baby. The delay is raising serious eyebrows because the organization has close personal ties to Governor Newsom's administration and the first partner. Santa Rosa police are asking for the public's help to find 33-year-old Michaela Slayton, who went missing 5 weeks ago and may be heading towards East Oakland. Her worried family says this is completely out of character, so if you have any information or spot her long red hair and blue eyes, please call police immediately. In sports, the Giants head into the All-Star break on a high note, edging the Rockies 3-1 to take 3 out of 4 out of the series. Meanwhile, over in the WNBA, the red-hot Golden State Valkyries have won 7 straight and will look to keep that streak alive Wednesday against the Fever. And for your forecast, a few clouds this morning and later this afternoon, we can look to partly cloudy skies to give us daytime highs in the mid-80s. Looking ahead, temps are expected to reach the low 90s on Tuesday and Wednesday. Sonoma County, you are now up to date. From the newsroom, I'm Jeff Woodworth.
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5: All right, a back to work Monday. Rocker Ricky Michaels, a little after 6 o'clock. Got REM on the way, Survivor, Blondie, Jerry Rafferty's in the mix, along with Whitney Houston, Aerosmith, Madonna, the Cranberries, Rockwell, and the Fine Young Cannibals. And we'll rewind the year 1978. Coming up on The Wolf.

0: first check of the roadways, making sure you got a good ride on this Monday morning with your Wolf Traffic Watch.
1: It's a taillight tango attempting to leave Vallejo. Westbound 37 slammed from Wilson to the Lay Merge. In Windsor, northbound 101 after Windsor River Road, a vehicle in the wrong way in the left lane. Another vehicle is partially blocking the right lane. Southbound 101 is wide open from Highway 12 to the Petaluma River Bridge. Just 14 minutes and nothing holding you back. Steve Herrera with your North Bay traffic update.
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Rewinds 1978. President Carter's Camp David summit achieves an historic framework for peace. The Deer Hunter wins for Best Picture. In Sonoma County, nine men wanted to hold a Nazi rally in downtown Santa Rosa, but are attacked by a rock-throwing crowd. And if you were listening to the radio, you'll remember this as The Wolf Rewinds 1978.

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Rick Michaels here. How would you like a full year of unlimited Love car washes? 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
1: Good morning, Sonoma County. It's Monday, July 13th, and our top stories this half hour from the newsroom. Iran has officially claimed responsibility for a wave of attacks targeting U.S. bases across the Gulf today, hitting locations in Kuwait, Bahrain, and Qatar. The situation remains highly volatile as both sides continue trading heavy fire following Iran's assault on a critical oil shipping route last week. A new California bill would bring abortion medication access to community college campuses by 2029, extending services already offered at UC and Cal State schools. Under the proposal, campuses would have to offer the care in person or via telehealth while making sure students are actively notified about the available services. Santa Rosa residents are growing increasingly frustrated over crumbling residential streets, but public works officials say they simply lack the $42 million needed to fix the city's failing roads. With residential streets falling to the bottom of the priority list, the city council is looking at a potential bond and a sales tax measure to finally jumpstart repairs. In sports, the Giants headed into the All-Star break on a high note, edging the Rockies 3-1 to take 3 out of 4 in the series. Meanwhile, over in the WNBA, the red-hot Golden State Valkyries have won 7 straight and will look to keep that streak alive Wednesday against the Fever. And for your forecast, a few clouds this morning. Later this afternoon, we can look to partly cloudy skies to give us daytime highs in the mid-80s. Looking ahead, temps are expected to reach the low 90s on Tuesday and Wednesday. Sonoma County, you are now up to date. From the newsroom, I'm Jeff Woodworth.
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1: We have a new crash west of Calistoga, southbound Calistoga Road after Porter Creek Road. A vehicle hit a tree on the right-hand shoulder around Witt Road. In Windsor, northbound 101 after Windsor River Road, a vehicle is facing the wrong way in the left lane. Another vehicle is partially blocking the right lane. And southbound 101 is at the limit from Highway 12 to the Petaluma River Bridge, just 14 minutes. Steve Herrera with your North Bay Traffic Update.
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1: Good morning, Sonoma County. It's Monday, July 13th, and our top stories this half hour from the newsroom. Kentucky Senator Mitch McConnell has released a public statement and a photo from his hospital chair following weeks of speculation surrounding his health. The 84-year-old revealed he's recovering from a recent fall and a bout of pneumonia, adding that doctors have advised him not to return to the Senate floor just yet. A 17-year-old suspect has been arrested in Texas and is awaiting extradition for the tragic shooting at a Fairfield High School graduation last month. The teen is wanted in connection with the murder of 18-year-old Jamario Baker, who was killed while heroically shielding his family from gunfire in the parking lot. A Santa Rosa man is behind bars after a tense two-hour standoff that began when he allegedly pulled a shotgun on a PG&E subcontractor over loud utility work. 66-year-old J. Dana Joseph was safely taken into custody Friday evening, and a subsequent search of his home turned up multiple weapons, a stolen handgun, and suspected methamphetamine. In sports, San Francisco wrapped up their series against the Rockies with a tight 3-1 win, giving the Giants some great momentum heading into the All-Star break. Over in the WNBA, the Golden State Valkyries are on absolute fire, pushing their winning streak to 7 straight before Wednesday's matchup with the Fever. And for your forecast, a few clouds this morning. Later this afternoon, we can look to partly cloudy skies to give us daytime highs in the mid-80s. Looking ahead, temps are expected to reach the low 90s on Tuesday and Wednesday. Sonoma County, you are now up to date. From the newsroom, I'm Jeff Woodworth.
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10: All right, guys, here we go. Back to work Monday, a little after 7 o'clock. Rick Michaels here with John Mellencamp on the way. I've got Cindy Lauper, Foreigner, Diana Ross, Tears for Fears. Steve Winwood is on the way. Plus Stevie Wonder, Huey Lewis in the news, Wham, Steve Perry, and Whitesnake. And we're going to rewind the year 1980 coming up this hour on The Wolf.

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1: Traffic is snarled up getting out of Vallejo, westbound 37 from the Mare Island Bridge to the lane merge. More brake tapping out to Skaggs Island. But if Ottawa, it's a slow migration.

0: tow truck on the scene. Steve Herrera with your North Bay traffic update.
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Rewinds 1980. Three American nuns and a lay worker are killed in El Salvador. We are watching MASH and WKRP in Cincinnati on primetime. In Sonoma County, new manor homes in Santa Rosa with Texas-sized kitchens and tons of closet space are offered at $78,500. And if you were listening to the radio, you'll remember this as The Wolf Rewinds 1980.

2.7 The Wolf, Rick Michaels here. We've had some really good weather. I mean, we had a great time over the weekend. Got a chance to play a little bit of golf. And, well, what do you know? Once again, a birdie, two eagles, and a duck.

0: 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The Wolf.
1: Good morning, Sonoma County. It's Monday, July 13th, and our top stories this half hour from the newsroom. Senators are returning to Capitol Hill today for the first time since the sudden passing of Senator Lindsey Graham over the weekend at age 71. The powerful South Carolina Republican was a fierce Trump ally and left a massive footprint on U.S. foreign policy, national security, and judicial nominations. California officials are under fire this morning for holding up public records for more than 2 months regarding a new diaper program contract with the nonprofit Baby to Baby. The lengthy delay is drawing intense scrutiny due to the organization's close personal ties to Governor Newsom's administration and the first partner. The search is intensifying for 33-year-old Michaela Slayton, who disappeared from Santa Rosa 5 weeks ago and is believed to be heading towards East Oakland. Family members are deeply concerned, noting her disappearance is highly unusual, and authorities are asking anyone who spots her long red hair and blue eyes to call police right away. In sports, San Francisco wrapped up their series against the Rockies with a tight 3-1 win, giving the Giants some great momentum heading into the All-Star break. Over in the WNBA, the Golden State Valkyries pushed their winning streak to 7 straight before Wednesday's matchup with the Fever. And for your forecast, a few clouds this morning. Later this afternoon, we can look to partly cloudy skies to give us daytime highs in the mid-80s. Looking ahead, temps are expected to reach the low 90s on Tuesday and Wednesday. Sonoma County, you are now up to date. From the newsroom, I'm Jeff Woodworth.
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0: 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We're going to be rolling up on 8 o'clock, so let's get another check on that commute with your Wolf Traffic Watch.
1: A new crash in Cotati's got your foot pumping. The brakes southbound 101 before Railroad Avenue. A pickup versus an SUV at the shoulder. West of Calistoga, southbound Calistoga Road after Porter Creek Road. A vehicle went into a tree at the shoulder at Witt Road. A tow truck is on the scene. Westbound 37 stacking up from the Maryland Bridge to the lane merge. Steve Herrera with your North Bay Traffic Update.
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1: Good morning, Sonoma County. It's Monday, July 13th, and our top stories this half hour from the newsroom. Kentucky Senator Mitch McConnell is shutting down heavy rumors about his health, confirming over the weekend that a recent hospitalization was due to a fall and a bout of pneumonia. The 84-year-old assured the public that he didn't break any bones or suffer a concussion, with doctors ruling out a heart attack or stroke. California community colleges could soon be required to offer abortion medication by 2029 under a new bill aimed at matching services already available at UC and Cal State campuses. The proposal would allow students to access the care in person or through telehealth, while forcing schools to actively promote the services online and on campus. Frustration is mounting among Santa Rosa residents over severely crumbling neighborhood streets, but city officials warn they are short $42 million to tackle the failing roads. With residential repairs currently stuck at the bottom of the priority list, the city council is weighing a potential bond and sales tax hike to finally fund the fixes. In sports, the Giants are rolling into the All-Star break on a high note after grinding out a 3-1 win over the Rockies to secure the series victory. Meanwhile, the WNBA's Golden State Valkyries just extended their dominant winning streak to 7 games ahead of their Wednesday showdown with the Fever. And for your forecast, a few clouds this morning, but later this afternoon, we can look to partly cloudy skies to give us daytime highs in the mid-80s. Looking ahead, temps are expected to reach the low 90s on Tuesday and Wednesday. Sonoma County, you are now up to date. From the newsroom, I'm Jeff Woodworth.
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7: All right, guys, here we go into the 8 o'clock hour. Rockin' Ricky Michaels here. I got Mr. Mister on the way. Alanis Morissette. I've got Katrina and the Waves. Loverboy is coming up. Also got, let's see, The Cutting Crew, No Doubt, The Police, Bananarama, Duran Duran, Madonna's on the way as well. And we're going to rewind the year 1982. All coming up this hour on 102.7 The Wolf.

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1: You're stuck in slow motion in Santa Rosa, northbound 101 from Hearn to College. In Forestville, eastbound River Road before Trenton-Healdsburg Road, the eastbound lane is blocked by a dump truck. A heavy-duty tow truck is on the way. Vallejo stacked up westbound 37 from Molna to the Lay Merge, and a slow ride for Novato, south 101 from Bell Marin Keys Boulevard to North San Pedro. Steve Herrera with your North Bay traffic update.
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Rewinds 1982. The U.S. is in the midst of its deepest recession since the Great Depression. Valley girls in their Val speak come to symbolize teenage slang. In Sonoma County, Emporium Capwell's is selling those sexy Calvin Klein's and Sassoon jeans with the embroidered back pocket for $29.99. And if you were listening to the radio, you'll remember this as The Wolf Rewinds 1982.

102.7 The Wolf. Rock and Ricky Michaels here, looking for a new job. Jeopardy announced they are hiring a clue writer. And the gig pays between $132,000 and $178,000. By the way, this could actually make this one of the rarest jobs in television, if you think about it.

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1: Good morning, Sonoma County. It's Monday, July 13th, and our top stories this half hour from the newsroom. President Trump has announced the U.S. is reinstating a naval blockade in the Strait of Hormuz, declaring America the water route's official guardian. In a post on Truth Social, Trump stated the blockade will exclusively target Iranian ships and customers, adding that the U.S. will charge a 20% security fee on all other cargo passing through. A 17-year-old wanted for the tragic shooting at a Fairfield High School graduation last month has been tracked down and arrested in Texas. The teen faces extradition back to California for the murder of 18-year-old Jamario Baker, who died heroically while shielding his family from gunfire in the parking lot. A 66-year-old Santa Rosa man is facing multiple charges following a tense two-hour standoff sparked by a dispute over loud utility work. Authorities say J. Dana Joseph pulled a shotgun on a PG&E subcontractor before surrendering Friday evening, and a later search of his home uncovered a cache of weapons, a stolen handgun, and suspected methamphetamine. In sports, the Giants are rolling into the All-Star break on a high note after grinding out a 3-1 win over the Rockies to secure the series victory. Meanwhile, the WNBA's Golden State Valkyries just extended their dominant winning streak to 7 games ahead of their Wednesday showdown with the Fever. And for your forecast, a few clouds this morning. Later this afternoon, we can look to partly cloudy skies to give us daytime highs in the mid-80s. Looking ahead, temps are expected to reach the low 90s on Tuesday and Wednesday. Sonoma County, you are now up to date. From the newsroom, I'm Jeff Woodworth.
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0: get the final check of the roadways as we get closer to 9 o'clock and the kickoff to the 9 to 5 workday with your Wolf Traffic Watch.
1: Problem in Vallejo westbound 37 before Highway 29. Now, vehicle fire on the shoulder. Fire department on the scene. Getting out of Vallejo was already heavy westbound 37 from Walnut to the Lane Merge. A slow migration for Santa Rosa. Northbound 101 from Hearn to College in Forestville. Eastbound River Road before Trenton Healdsburg Road. The eastbound lane is blocked by a dump truck. Steve Herrera with your North Bay traffic update.
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Think about this for a moment. How would you like a full year of unlimited love car washes? Think about that. Well, keep listening to get all the details. One less monthly expense. 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

0: 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Rick Michaels here. Going to the phones. Hi, what's your name? Where are you calling from? What can we play for you?
1: This is Arthur. Is that right there?
0: Uh-huh.
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0: Stick around. Going to kick off another hour of America's Greatest Hits. This song here is going to be from October of 1973. And this one made it all the way to number one as well. 102.7 The
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90.7 The Wolf. How's Monday treating you so far, friends? Did you do something fun over the weekend? I may have spent a little too much at the Petaluma Art and Garden Festival, but there were so many fun things and so many cool craft vendors. I couldn't help myself. Totally worth it. Here's Earth, Wind & Fire on America's Greatest Hits.

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0: So fun fact, Nancy Wilson wasn't sure she should sing lead on this one, but the gamble paid off. These Dreams became Heart's very first number one hit in 1986. Here it is right now on 102.7.

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to give a shout out to Dang Good Landscapes in Santa Rosa and Great Clips in Montgomery Village. 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

0: 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Hey, what do you want to hear?
1: 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I'm here in Santa Rosa, California, and I would like to hear any song from the Stones, but I really would like to hear the Beast of Burden song. If you can do that, it'd be great. Thank you.

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Fun fact about the song. I once performed it at a lip sync battle in college, and I won. 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

0: Zombie became a rock anthem, this was the song that put the Cranberries on the map. It's coming up to start another hour of America's Greatest Hits.
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0: The song that put the Cranberries on the map was inspired by a painful breakup and became this worldwide hit. It's Linger on 102.7 The Wolf.

102.7 The Wolf. I'm Mike Waterman, and you know, fire season is here. We have a note from Cal Fire. Residents in a rural area east of Santa Rosa, specifically the north end of Sonoma Valley and the western side of the Mayacamas Mountains that divide Sonoma and Napa counties, are being told to leave immediately after a wildfire broke out this afternoon in the mountains east of the city. Officials say that while you may see smoke in Santa Rosa, there's no threat to the city itself. No evacuation orders are in place here. The smoke is widespread, though, and can even be seen as far west as Sebastopol.

0: Cara, What a Feeling from Flashdance on 102.7 The Wolf. I'm Mike Waterman. We play your requests. If there's a song you'd like to hear, you can call anytime. 707-636-1027. 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

partly cloudy tonight, lows around 60, mostly sunny, hot tomorrow, highs in the mid-90s. Cal Fire personnel are fighting a fire that has spread to 13 acres near Sonoma Highway and Pythian Road, near several wineries, including St. Francis Winery and Vineyards. You may see smoke from Santa Rosa. There's no threat to the city itself, and no evacuation orders are in place here.

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1: Better news with that grouse fire burning east of Santa Rosa, the Ledson Fire. It's burning in the hills westbound 12 between Lawndale and Pythian. The good news, forward progress has been stopped. The fire is 14 acres, 10% contained. Still some big backups being reported out there. You will find a slow drive on Highway 12 eastbound, leaving Sebastopol, about a 15-minute drive into Santa Rosa. Lakeville Highway eastbound, 28 minutes to 121. Valerie Grant with a North Bay traffic update.
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0: 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I'm Mike Waterman. The title of this next Don Henley song comes from a 1972 baseball book about the Brooklyn Dodgers, who broke the hearts of their fans when they moved to L.A. Henley makes the lyrics a little more personal. It's on the way to start another hour of America's Greatest Hits, sponsored by River Rock Casino.
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0: Not really a song about baseball, even though that's where the title comes from. It's more about looking back on a past relationship and wanting your ex back. And Don Henley says he really did see a Deadhead sticker on a Cadillac before he wrote the lyrics to The Boys of Summer on 102.7

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I'm Mike Waterman. How would you like a full year of unlimited Love car washes? They are the best, with locations in Rohnert Park and three in Santa Rosa. So keep listening for details on how you can win. It could be one less monthly expense and one shinier ride from Love Car Wash and The Wolf.

0: 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Here's Valerie and your Wolf Traffic Watch.
1: Very busy Monday afternoon. Hey, there's a brand new crash coming in for Santa Rosa. It's 101 southbound at Steele, blocking the right and the middle lanes. Got you slow from Airport Boulevard. Also, a wreck, two cars, 101 southbound for Shiloh. That's all off to the shoulder. Got the fire burning, the Ledson fire, westbound 12 between Lawndale and Pythian. We got forward progress stop, fire 14 acres. Valerie Grant with the North Bay Traffic Update.
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is a heat advisory in effect tomorrow from 10 a.m. till 10 p.m. For tonight, partly cloudy, lows around 60, then mostly sunny and hot tomorrow with highs in the mid-90s. Hot on Wednesday and Thursday, but cooling down to the upper 70s by Friday.

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1: Clearing that crash in Santa Rosa. It's an injury wreck on the wind southbound set to Airport Boulevard. The right and the middle lanes were affected. The crews are out there getting this cleared. It's got you slow from Shiloh, though. Got the grass fire burning. The Ledson fire westbound 12 between Lawndale and Pythian. Forward progress has been stopped, though. And also a grass fire, Pope Canyon Road eastbound at Hardin in the St. Helena area. Valerie Grant with the North Bay Traffic Update.
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0: 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I'm Mike Waterman. Paul Simon was fascinated by African street rhythms, and he defied a cultural boycott in South Africa to record an album there. The biggest hit from the Grammy-winning Graceland album is up next to start another hour of America's Greatest Hits, sponsored by River Rock Casino. 102.7 The
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0: During apartheid in South Africa, musicians began to boycott the country because of its policy of racial segregation. But Paul Simon was fascinated with African street rhythms, and he went there anyway to record an album that brought the country's music to the world and won a Grammy for Album of the Year in 1988. And this was the biggest hit from the album, You Can Call Me Al, on 102.7.